0: 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Speaking of which, The Fox welcomes Adam Reeder, the professor of rock, to Hampton Roads Classic Rock Station. You may know Adam from YouTube. He has over 1.5 million subscribers. And starting on Sunday night, you'll be able to hear his weekly four-hour deep dive into the greatest songs and artists of the classic rock era, as told by the artists themselves. 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

0: 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I took my three sisters and my brother-in-law and my sister's best friend and went. 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
4: 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No funny math, just honest pricing, no gimmicks, just the way they've done business for over 23 years. Tonight, we got a chance for the isolated thunderstorms and showers. Low around 77, partly cloudy otherwise. Tomorrow, partly cloudy and a high near 90. Right now, about 86 degrees outside. Still feels like it's in the low 90s, so getting there. We're getting there. Tom Petty, Refugee on 106.9 The Fox.

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0: John Mellencamp crumbling down on 106.9 The Fox, Hampton Roads Classic Rock. 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
14: All right, be honest with me now, and you can text me at 757-523-1010. Do you read the instruction manual when you get something new? All right, my answer would be sometimes, because it depends on how complicated it is, or if it's something brand new that I have absolutely no experience with, I will read the instruction manual simply because I don't want to mess anything up. Like when I got the VR headset thing, right? Knew nothing about how it was going to work or what to do with it, so I read that thing from front to back to make sure I understood, and then I still didn't understand, but I understood a little better. Then there's a survey or a poll that was done recently, and it said, 14% of people said they read the whole thing. Liar. Absolutely not. I don't believe that for a second. And 8% of people said none of it. That's a lie, too. I believe those 8%, but I believe the number is double that of people who don't even pick the thing up. What about you? Do you ever read the instruction manual? What was the last thing you needed it for? Text me, 757-523-1010. 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

0: 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You can also get info on how you can enter the Great Lights Sweepstakes, where you could win the ultimate holiday light display courtesy of Winterfest on the Wisconsin.
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0: 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No funny math, honest pricing, no gimmicks, just the way they've done business for over 23 years. Tonight, we got a chance of those isolated thunderstorms and showers across the area. Low 77, partly cloudy otherwise. Tomorrow, partly cloudy. High will be around 90. Right now, it's about 85 degrees, but still feeling right around 90 degrees. So still kind of warmer than I'd like it to be. Steve Miller, the Joker on 106.9 The Fox.

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0: Van Halen, Beautiful Girls, rocks on 106.9 The Fox, Hampton Roads, classic rock. And some important information here for you. 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
2: 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What if I stop? A 2026 British Medical Journal study says you'll gain every pound back, but four times faster. So what now? There is an answer. Alex Gowen patented hypnosis. The Journal of the American Medical Association says adding behavior therapy to GLP-1s produces nearly three times the results than GLP-1s alone. Three times the results. Hypnosis is behavior therapy, concentrated. 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
5: It's the Giant Sean Hood giving up the captain's chair in the Mighty Wurlitzer. Thank you for being here, hanging out with me. I hope you had a great day. I always do hanging out with you, so it's a lot of fun for me. And it keeps me out of the heat, which is nice, too. So I can wait until we get under 90 degrees before I get outside. I'll be back tomorrow to hide from the sun and hang out with you right here where the Giant never sleeps on 106.9 The Fox.

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0: It's Motley Crue on Hampton Roads Classic Rock Station 106.9 The Fox. Well, hi there. It's morning with you. How was your day today? I hope you had a great day today. Anything fun happen? It was kind of a quiet day for me today. I don't know. I'm glad I get to wind it down with you tonight, though. Listen, have you got your hands on your very own Fox t-shirt yet? You know where you can find it is in the Fox app. You're going to click on the Fox Fan Store, and that's where you can find your very own Fox t-shirt. 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
1: 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No gimmicks, it's just the way that they've done business for over 23 years. A stray shower or a thunderstorm possible tonight, a low near 70 tonight. Partly cloudy tomorrow in the morning with some scattered showers and thunderstorms later in the day. We could see a high in the mid-90s tomorrow. And a few clouds tomorrow night, a stray shower or a thunderstorm possible in the evening, a low near 70 tomorrow night. It's Thin Lizzy on 106.9 The Fox.

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0: 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Well, The Fox welcomes Billy Idol. He'll be at the Veterans United Home Loans Amphitheater in Virginia Beach on Saturday, August the 22nd, and you could win a pair of tickets. And, you know, I just read that Devo is going to be opening up for him, so that's going to be a really great show. All you need to do is go to the Fox app by this Sunday night. That's a deadline. And get yourself registered to win a pair of tickets to see Billy Idol.
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0: from Mr. Floyd for you accepting charge from the United States.
1: That's from their Wall album. It's Pink Floyd, Young Lust on 106.9 The Fox. Well, hi there. It's Marnie. How was your day today? I hope you had a great Tuesday. I appreciate you hanging out with me tonight. Well, we've got something exciting to share with you. The Fox welcomes Adam Reeder, the professor of rock, to the Hampton Roads Classic Rock Station, 106.9 The Fox. Now, you may know Adam from YouTube. He has over 1.5 million subscribers. So starting this Sunday night, you can hear his weekly four-hour deep dive into the greatest songs and artists of the classic rock era is told by the artists themselves. It's a great show. The show is called Classic Rock U, and class begins at 6 p.m. this Sunday night on The Fox. We're going to take a look at The Fox forecast next.
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1: 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No funny math, just honest pricing, no gimmicks. It's just the way that they've done business for over 23 years. A stray shower or a thunderstorm is possible tonight, a low in the mid-70s. Partly cloudy in the morning tomorrow with some scattered showers and thunderstorms possible.

possible in the afternoon, a high near 90. And a few clouds with a stray shower or a thunderstorm possible tomorrow night, a low in the mid-70s. It's Blue Oyster Cult on 106.9 The Fox.

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0: It's Aerosmith, Lovin' an Elevator on 106.9 The Fox. It's morning with you tonight. Listen, it is never too soon to start thinking about Winterfest on the Wisconsin. It returns this holiday season. It's going to be completely reimagined this year. They're going to have new displays, new lights, and a new feature called Christmas in Neverland. It's going to be a lot of fun. So you can enter to win a pair of tickets. Just go to the Fox app by August the 14th. And you can also get info on how you can enter the Great Light sweepstakes. That's where you could win the ultimate holiday light display. It's courtesy of Winterfest on the Wisconsin.
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0: Well, that's going to do it for me tonight. 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

0: 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Don't be that person that gets in trouble because they did not follow the rules. If a loved one dies, call me, attorney and CPA Timothy Palmer, to ensure that you follow the probate procedures and avoid problems with the courts and the IRS.
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106.9 The Fox, Santa Rhodes Classic Rock. Good morning. Just about 6 o'clock. Tim Parker here. Looks like we're rinse and repeat on the weather. Another, like, steamy, humid, maybe a thunderstorm kind of day. I'll get a complete look at the weather after a first look at the news this morning. President Donald Trump says he slipped away from Air Force One after a trip last month in Turkey because the Secret Service and military wanted him on a, quote, different plane due to a threat. Trump on Tuesday downplayed the nature of the flight, which saw him stow away in an airport catering container to sneak onto another plane, while Air Force One was sent into the sky essentially as a decoy. He also downplayed the risk to the people, White House officials, security and support staff, and reporters he left on the plane. The search for life in the rubble of Colombia's powerful earthquake is growing more desperate as search teams push up against the key time threshold to locate survivors before it's too late. Aid agencies consider the first 48 to 72 hours crucial for retrieving people alive, though that limit can be extended if they have access to food and water. Authorities in Yemen say at least 6 people were killed when Iran-backed Houthi rebels fired missiles on a vessel in the Bab el-Mandeb Strait. The Transportation Ministry of Yemen's internationally recognized government said Tuesday the dead included 4 crew members and 2 members of the government-allied National Resistance Forces. The deadly vessel strike came aimed amid renewed attacks on government-controlled areas in Yemen, raising concerns that the violence could reignite civil war and further threaten regional shipping routes. Russia has released an American military veteran, allowing his return to the U.S. after 4 years of what his family and U.S. officials allege was wrongful incarceration and abusive treatment that left him near death. Robert Gilman was freed after President Donald Trump said he spoke with Russian President Vladimir Putin. Trump said Gilman was released on humanitarian grounds and Russia asked for no one in exchange. The 32-year-old Massachusetts teacher

after the can. Earlier methods to open cans included the use of a hammer and chisel. Fox forecast a partly cloudy day today, and again, a chance of afternoon thunderstorms with a lot of humidity and a high near 90. Partly cloudy tonight, chance of thunderstorms this evening, low tonight in the mid-70s. Right now, we've got partly cloudy skies, 74 in Virginia Beach, 72 in Suffolk, and 75 in Norfolk. With Aerosmith, Walk This Way, 106.9 The Fox.

0: 106.9 The Fox, Hampton Roads Classic Rock with Green Day and Basket Case. Tim Parker here. First look at traffic, I'll get to that. After I begin the morning with a little bit of good news. Not all doom and gloom, we got some good things happening. A couple of life-saving good news stories for you today. A college student saved three girls from drowning in Lake Washington during Seattle's Seafair celebration. Lily Velig, a skilled water polo player, noticed the girls struggling in the water and immediately jumped in to help. She pulled the girls to safety, with one of them being unconscious, entangled in a buoy rope. Velig's quick thinking and bravery led to the successful rescue of the girls, earning her the title of Lady Guardian of Lake Washington at the Seafair Gala. We have a first-grade student in Rhode Island being celebrated after saving a classmate during a choking emergency. Seven-year-old Samir Santana, 7 years old, noticed another student struggling during snack time and immediately sprang into action using the Heimlich maneuver he learned through a school safety lesson. Samir successfully dislodged the food and helped prevent a potential tragic situation. His quick thinking earned the praise from teachers, first responders, and local officials, who honored him with a special award. Story highlighting how important safety education can be, even for young children. 7 years old, saving a life. That's this morning's good news. Let's get that first look at traffic.
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2: Crash on 564 West in Norfolk near Gate 3 at the base, closing the left lane and right shoulder. Delays go from Gate 3 back before the intermodal connector. Crash on 264 West in Norfolk near Ballantyne Boulevard, closing exit 12. And then 258 East in Smithfield near Middle Street around 651 Main Street. All lanes are closed with a heavy police presence. There's a detour in place. Be aware. This is Gabe for Fox Traffic.
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10: 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You can also get info on how you can enter the Great Lights Sweepstakes, where you could win the ultimate holiday light display courtesy of Winterfest on the Wisconsin. Coming up, we have a couple of new world records, one for pushing a stroller and another for kicking a basketball through the hoop. Details after the Eagles on the Fox.

106.9 The Fox, Hampton Roads Classic Rock in Hotel California from the Eagles. Jim Parker here. So we got a couple of new records. One of them's unofficial, one of them is official. First up, a former college track star is proving that parenthood doesn't necessarily slow you down. A father has unofficially broken the world record for running a one-mile race while pushing a stroller. He crossed the finish line in a pretty astonishing 4 minutes and 17 seconds. That's a very fast mile, not pushing a stroller, let alone pushing one. Yeah, he pushed his daughter during the attempt, turning an ordinary family outing into a rather remarkable athletic feat. And we have a man from the United Arab Emirates who's blended two sports into an unusual world record. Using a soccer-style back heel kick, he launched a basketball into a hoop from more than 39 feet away and earned a Guinness World Record in the process. There is so many Guinness records that are just like, really? They got a record for that? World records, yeah, often strange. This one is kind of an example of creativity meeting athletic ability. And it's safe to say he's probably the only person who practices basketball shots with soccer moves, but now that there's a Guinness World Record for it, expect this one to be broken rather quickly by somebody else doing the exact same thing, going, he did 39 feet? Yeah, I can do 40. Watch this. Coming up, we got another look at traffic. We'll get to that after Bob Seger on the Fox.

0: 106.9 The Fox, Hampton Roads Classic Rock, Bob Seger and the Silver Bullet Band will turn the page. It's 627. 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A partly cloudy day-to-day, chance of afternoon thunderstorms. You have a lot of humidity in the air. The high today around 90. Partly cloudy tonight with a chance of thunderstorms this evening. A low in the mid-70s. Right now, partly cloudy. 71 in Chesapeake, 74 in Newport News and Portsmouth. Major League Baseball, big night for Pete Alonso. Rod Fitzwell with the details after we get a look at this.
1: 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This is Fox Traffic.
2: Crash on 564 West in Norfolk near Gate 3 at the base, closing the left lane and right shoulder. Delays from Gate 3 back to Terminal Boulevard. Crash on 264 West in Norfolk near Ballantyne Boulevard, closing exit 12. 64 West in Norfolk near Granby Street, a disabled vehicle is closing the right lane and causing some congestion back to around Chesapeake Boulevard there. 258 East in Smithfield near Middle Street, around 651 West Main Street, all lanes are closed with a heavy police presence and a detour in place, and some bridge openings for you. The Gilmerton will be opening at 7:30 a.m. and 7:45 a.m. This is Gabe for Fox Traffic.
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3: All right, in Major League Baseball, Pete Alonso of the Orioles, 3-for-4, smacked his 26th home run as well. Baltimore on the road beats Minnesota 5-2. The Washington Nationals, they got home runs out of Dylan Cruz, Jacob Young, and C.J. Abrams, but they end up losing at home to the Cubs 8-6. The Boston Red Sox, after going on that incredible run, have now lost 4 in a row, including a 5-3 loss last night in Toronto to the Blue Jays. The Tampa Bay Rays, who lead the American League East, keep on a winning. They beat the Athletics last night. They smacked 6 home runs during that game, including one off the bat of Junior Caminero, who now has 35 for the season. The Rays won that game 12-4. The New York Yankees, trying to catch Tampa in the standings, remain 6 games behind after a 4-1 victory at home over the Seattle Mariners. In Atlanta, the National League East leading Braves shut out the Mets 4-0. In St. Louis, the Cardinals, they shut out the Phillies. 2-0 was the final, and with that loss, Philadelphia falls another game behind the Braves in that National League East. They are 8.5 off the pace. In the National League Central, it's the Brewers' division to lose. They did lose last night 11-2 to the Padres, but they still are 4 games up on the second-place Cubs in that division. In the National League West division, the Dodgers, of course, are the leader. They beat the Royals last night 5-4 in 10 innings. They are now 8.5 games up on the second-place Arizona Diamondbacks, who lost last night to the Rockies 3-2. And finally, your Norfolk Tides at home picked up a 4-3 win over Gwinnett at Harbor Park tonight. That homestand will continue, and it's Tides baseball card giveaway night. This will be pack of cards number 1. First pitch, 6:35. From the sports desk, I'm Rod Fitzwell on 106.9 The Fox.
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0: 106.9 The Fox, Hampton Roads Classic Rock and Twilight Zone from Golden Earring. Tim Parker here looking at a rinse and repeat on the weather this week. Partly cloudy skies again today with the chance of afternoon thunderstorms again. We got just a lot of humidity in the air, which raises those chances of the thunderstorms. Yeah, and hot today again, the high up around 90. Right now, partly cloudy, 74 Virginia Beach. We get 71 in Suffolk, 75 in Norfolk. Some of your favorite folks celebrating birthdays today. I'll get to that after Def Leppard on the Fox.
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106.9 The Fox, Hampton Roads Classic Rock with Love Bites from Def Leppard. Tim Parker here with some of your favorite folks celebrating birthdays today. If they're not your favorites, you heard of most of these people. It's August 12th, and George Hamilton, famous for his tan. He's also been in quite a few movies. Love at First Bite, and I forgot, he was in the third Godfather movie. Yeah, he's 87 today. Mark Knopfler of Dire Straits, famous, 77. A guy named Bruce Greenwood, I mention him because he's really good at playing the president. He was a president of the United States as he played John F. Kennedy in 13 Days, and he later played fictional presidents in National Treasury, Book of Secrets, and Kingsman, The Golden Circle. He's 70 today, by the way. Peter Krause, you know him as Nate Fisher on 6 Feet Under. He is 61. Michael Ian Black, this is 40. Reno 911 Miami, a couple of his movie credits. He is 55 today. Also celebrating a 55th birthday, Shirley Bennett on Community. That would be Yvette Nicole Brown. Casey Affleck, To Die For, Good Will Hunting, won a Best Actor Oscar for Manchester by the Sea. He is 51. And Cara Delevingne, model and actress. She played Enchantress in Suicide Squad. She's 34 today. Another look at traffic in about 10 minutes. Right now, Joan Jett on the Fox.

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0: 106.9 The Fox, Santa Rosa Classic Rock, and the Steve Miller Band will take the money and run at 6:56. Jim Parker here. We got the latest traffic from Gabe. They get that for you next. A couple things out there you need to be aware of. A random fact after the news this hour, we'll find out what is the largest residential palace in the world.
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5: 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And on August 22nd, two of boxing's biggest take center stage. 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
14: 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This is Fox Traffic.
15: crash on 564 West in Norfolk near Gate 3 at the base, closing the left lane and right shoulder with delays from Gate 3 back to Terminal Boulevard. Crash on 264 West in Norfolk near Ballantyne Boulevard, closing exit 12. 64 East in Hampton toward the HRBT is back to North King Street. And in Newport News, 664 South toward the Monitor Merrimack, delayed to 35th Street. 64 West in Norfolk near Granby Street, a disabled vehicle is closing exit 276A. And some bridge openings for you. The Gilmerton will be opening at 7:30 and 7:45 a.m. This traffic update is brought to you by the Virginia DMV. Speeding burns more gas and can cost you fines, legal fees, and even your license. You speed, you lose. A message from the Virginia DMV. 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
0: Thank you, Gabe. In the news this morning, President Donald Trump says he slipped away from Air Force One after a trip last month in Turkey because the Secret Service and military wanted him on a, quote, different plane due to a threat. Trump on Tuesday downplayed the nature of the flight, which saw him stow away in an airport catering container to sneak onto another plane while Air Force One was sent into the sky essentially as a decoy. Also downplayed the risk.

risk to the people, White House officials, security and support staff and reporters he left on the plane. The search for life in the rubble of Colombia's powerful earthquake is growing more desperate as search teams push up against the key time threshold to locate survivors before it's too late. 8

American military veteran allowing his return to the U.S. after 4 years of what his family and U.S. officials allege was wrongful incarceration and abusive treatment that left him near death. Robert Gilman was freed after President Donald Trump said he spoke to Russian President Vladimir Putin. Trump said Gilman was released on humanitarian grounds and Russia asked for no one in exchange. The 32-year-old Massachusetts teacher and former Marine was on his way to a U.S. military hospital in Texas. That's according to Global Reach, a group that's been working to free him and other Americans detained abroad. And the Virginia Beach City Council approved the sale of the 300-acre Virginia Beach National Golf Club and adjacent farmland to the Dragas Companies. The City Council voted 9-2 on Tuesday night to approve the sale. The golf club comprises a 300-acre 18-hole course and roughly 50 additional acres of city farmland. Dragas Companies will pay $17.9 million for the property located off of Virginia Beach Municipal Center on Princess Anne Road. Now, the city will return the $17.9 million to Dragas and then add $1.8 million from the Virginia Beach Development Authority for redevelopment. And wrap up this hour with a random fact about the largest residential. This place is huge. The Sultan of Brunei's Palace, the largest residential palace in the world with 2,152,782 square feet of floor space, 1,788 rooms and 257 bathrooms. Fox forecast, we're looking at a partly cloudy day today. Chance of afternoon thunderstorms. Yeah, a lot of heat and humidity in the air, so we could get some thunderstorms. A high today around 90. Partly cloudy tonight, a chance of thunderstorms this evening. Low in the mid-70s right now, partly cloudy. 70 in Chesapeake, 74 in Newport News, and 75 in Portsmouth with AC/DC 106.9, the Fox.

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0: 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Jim Farker here. We got Tides tickets we're giving away. I'll tell you how you can win them in just a couple of minutes. Right now, let's see what's up with this.
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2: Crash on 564 West in Norfolk near Gate 3 at the base, closing the left lane and right shoulder with delays back to Terminal Boulevard. 64 East in Hampton toward the HRBT is back to Rip Rap Road. And in Newport News, 664 South toward the Monitor Merrimack is delayed to 28th Street. Some bridge openings for you. The Gilmerton will be opening at 7:30 a.m. and 7:45 a.m. This is Gabe for Fox Traffic.
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0: You could win a 4-pack of tickets to the Norfolk Tides game at Harbor Park on Saturday, August 22nd. It's Navy night. There will be post-game fireworks. Go to the Fox app by Sunday night to enter to win. Coming up, another edition of the Stupid Criminal File. This time around, I guess you could say it's the equivalent of the criminal saying, "Officer, have you seen my drugs?" Details, you have to Queen on the Fox.
19: Yeah.

0: 106.9 The Fox, Hampton Roads Classic Rock and Queen was Somebody to Love. Tim Parker here. You know what that sound means. Time for another edition of The Stupid Criminal File.
1: Ladies and gentlemen, the story you're about to see is true.
0: Now you're going
1: to
0: hear it.
1: The names have been changed to protect the innocent.
0: Well, I can't use the name this time because it involves teenagers, and this is Stupid Criminal File International. Two teenagers in New Zealand accidentally made one of the most generous donations in charity shop history. Police say the pair left a backpack outside a thrift store donation area while waiting on car repairs. The problem, the bag wasn't filled with old clothes. No volunteers opened it, found more than an ounce of marijuana and about $2,200 in cash. Realizing their mistake, the teens returned in a panic, demanded, "Hey, we need our backpack back. We didn't mean to donate that." Well, police had already been called. Officials say they found even more cash, a police scanner, and an air pistol in the teens' vehicles. So think about this. They could have walked away once they saw the police there and, you know, hope nobody noticed. Instead, they raced back to claim ownership of a bag full of evidence, basically walking into a police station and saying, "Excuse me, have you seen my drugs?" Yeah, not exactly criminal genius material. That's today's Stupid Criminal File. Another look at traffic. We'll get to that in about 6 minutes. Right now, hey, the police on the Fox.

0: 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No funny math, honest pricing, no gimmicks, just the way they've done business for over 23 years. A partly cloudy, another hot, humid day today that gives us a chance of some afternoon thunderstorms with all that moisture in the air, the high today around 90. Continued partly cloudy tonight with a chance of thunderstorms this evening, a low in the mid-70s. Right now, partly cloudy. We're looking at 74 in Virginia Beach, 71 in Suffolk, and 75 in Norfolk. Big night for the Orioles' Pete Alonso. Rod Fitzwell with the details after we get a look at this.
1: 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This is Fox Traffic.
2: 564 West in Norfolk toward Gate 3 at the base, seeing its congestion this morning back to the intermodal connector. At the HRBT, 64 East in Hampton is back to Riprap Road. And just before the HRBT in Norfolk, 64 West is from 4th View to Bayview Avenue. 664 South in Newport News toward the Monitor Merrimack is seeing delays starting at 28th Street. And some bridge openings for you. The Gilmerton should be opening about now at 7:30 a.m., but it'll open again in 15 minutes at 7:45 a.m. This is Gabe for Fox Traffic.
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6: All right, in Major League Baseball, Pete Alonso of the Orioles, 3-for-4, smacked his 26th home run as well. Baltimore on the road beats Minnesota 5-2. The Washington Nationals, they got home runs out of Dylan Cruz, Jacob Young, and C.J. Abrams, but they end up losing at home to the Cubs 8-6. The Boston Red Sox, after going on that incredible run, have now lost 4 in a row, including a 5-3 loss last night in Toronto to the Blue Jays. The Tampa Bay Rays, who lead the American League East, keep on a winning. They beat the Athletics last night. They smacked 6 home runs during that game, including one off the bat of Junior Caminero, who now has 35 for the season. The Rays won that game 12-4. The New York Yankees, trying to catch Tampa in the standings, remain 6 games behind after a 4-1 victory at home over the Seattle Mariners. In Atlanta, the National League East leading Braves shut out the Mets 4-0. In St. Louis, the Cardinals, they shut out the Phillies. 2-0 was the final. And with that loss, Philadelphia falls another game behind the Braves in that National League East. They are 8.5 off the pace. In the National League Central, it's the Brewers' division to lose. They did lose last night 11-2 to the Padres, but they still are 4 games up on the second place Cubs in that division. In the National League West division, the Dodgers, of course, are the leader. They beat the Royals last night 5-4 in 10 innings. They are now 8.5 games up on the second-place Arizona Diamondbacks, who lost last night to the Rockies 3-2. And finally, your Norfolk Tides at home picked up a 4-3 win over Gwinnett at Harbor Park tonight. That homestand will continue, and it's Tides baseball card giveaway night. This will be pack of cards number 1. First pitch, 6:35. 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
1: 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Crazy like a fox. Get it?

106.9 The Fox. Time for both classic rock and peace of mind from Boston. Tim Parker here. We got a partly cloudy day in store today. Pretty much rinse and repeat what we've had all week long. A chance of afternoon thunderstorms with all that humidity in the air. The high today, once again, around 90. Right now, we've got partly cloudy skies. 70 in Chesapeake, 74 in Newport News, 75 in Portsmouth. Coming up today in history, the Indianapolis Motor Speedway is opened and IBM introduces a personal computer. Details in about 7 minutes right now. 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

106.9 The Fox, Hampton Roads Classic Rock, and Aerosmith with The Dude Looks Like a Lady. Jim Parker here. It's time to take a look at the day in history. It is Wednesday, August 12th, the 224th day of 2026. There are 141 days left in the year, and on this date in 1898, fighting in the Spanish-American War came to an end. 1909, this is how long Indy's been around. The Indianapolis Motor Speedway, home to the Indianapolis 500, first opened. In 1953, the Soviet Union conducted a secret test of its first hydrogen bomb. In 1960, the first balloon communications satellite, the Echo 1, was launched by the United States from Cape Canaveral. And on August 12, 1981, IBM introduced its first personal computer, the Model 5150. It released that at a press conference in New York. It's a look at the day in history. Another look at traffic in about 10 minutes. Right now, Rush on the Fox.

0: 106.9 The Fox, Hampton Roads Classic Rock and Rush with Free Will. It is 7:56. Tim Parker here. We got the latest traffic from Gabe coming up next. Not near as bad as it was yesterday, but we do have a few things out there for that you need to be aware of. Random fact after the news this hour, we'll find out where we get all of our apricots.
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6: 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This is Fox Traffic.
7: Crash on 64 East in Hampton near LaSalle Avenue, closing the left shoulder. Crash on 64 East in Norfolk near Bay Avenue. The right lane is closed and the entrance ramp narrows. And then sandwiching those delays there, those two crashes, the HRBT 64 East in Hampton back to Armistead. And then after the HRBT on 64 East is delayed all the way from Bay Avenue back to the bridge tunnel. So that is just a mess there. I definitely recommend taking the Monitor Merrimack. 664 South in Newport News toward the Monitor Merrimack, only seeing minor delays back to 35th Street. 264 East in Portsmouth toward the downtown tunnel is back before Elm Avenue. And 564 West in Norfolk toward Gate 3 at the base, congested back to the runway. 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
8: Thank you, Gabe. In the news this morning, President Donald Trump says he slipped away from Air Force One after a trip last month in Turkey because the Secret Service and military wanted him on a, quote, different plane due to a threat. Trump on Tuesday downplayed the nature of the flight, which saw him stow away in an airport catering container to sneak onto another plane, while Air Force One was sent into the sky essentially as a decoy. He also downplayed the risk to the people, White House officials, security and support staff, and reporters he left on the plane. The search for life in the rubble of Colombia's powerful earthquake is growing more desperate as search teams push up against the key time threshold to locate survivors before it's too late. Aid agencies consider the first 48 to 72 hours crucial for retrieving people alive, though that limit can be extended if they have access to food and water. Authorities in Yemen say at least six people were killed when Iran-backed Houthi rebels fired missiles on a vessel in the Bab al-Mandeb Strait. The Transportation Ministry of Yemen's internationally recognized government said Tuesday the dead included four crew members and two members of the government-allied National Resistance Forces. The deadly vessel strike came amid renewed attacks on government-controlled areas in Yemen, raising concerns that the violence could reignite civil war and further threaten regional shipping routes. Russia has released an American military veteran, allowing his return to the U.S. after 4 years of what his family and U.S. officials allege was a wrongful incarceration and abusive treatment that left him near death. Robert Gilman was freed after President Donald Trump said he spoke to Russian President

afternoon thunderstorms with all that humidity we have in the air. The high today around 90. Partly cloudy tonight, a chance of evening thunderstorms, a low in the mid-70s. Right now, partly cloudy, 74 in Virginia Beach, 71 in Suffolk, and 75 in Norfolk, with Bon Jovi, Living on a Prayer, 106.9 The Fox.

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Tim Parker here. It's time for my leftover random facts. You know, I got a random fact after the news each hour, and I say, I got a couple leftovers for you. They're brought to you by Miller's Home Comfort, who always sends you a real tech, not a selling tech. Leftover number one. From 1777 until its admission to the United States in 1791, only 14 years, Vermont existed as a self-governing independent state. They even had their own copper coins and operated its own postal service. Leftover number two. I'm trusting my sources on this one, but I'm suspicious that maybe more research needs to be done. Abraham Lincoln's son Robert was nearly crushed by a train, only to be rescued by Edwin Booth. A year later, Edwin's brother John Wilkes Booth murdered President Abraham Lincoln. And a bonus leftover for you. Only about 10 to 12% of Qatar's population of 3.1 million are actually Qatari citizens. Only 10 to 12%. There's your leftover random facts brought to you by Miller's Home Comfort. Traffic, another look at that after Pink Floyd on the Fox.

0: 106.9 The Fox, Santa Rosa Classic Rock. I'm Pink Floyd with Hey You. Tim Parker here. Now, traffic yesterday was quite the mess. We got a few messes this morning, but not as bad. Let's get the latest from Gabe.
1: 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This is Fox Traffic.
2: Crash on 64 East in Hampton near LaSalle Avenue, closing the left shoulder. Delays after the crash go toward the HRBT and start at Rip Rap Road. Crash on 64 East in Norfolk after the HRBT. This one's near Bay Avenue, closing the right lane and narrowing the entrance ramp there. Those delays go from Bay Avenue back onto the bridge tunnel. So if you're on 64 East heading toward the HRBT, it's going to be a rough one. 264 East in Portsmouth toward the downtown tunnel, seeing delays before Elm Avenue. This is Gabe for Fox Traffic.
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0: 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Partly cloudy day today, chance of afternoon thunderstorms, and another hot, humid one. The high this afternoon around 90. Partly cloudy with a chance of thunderstorms this evening, a low in the mid-70s. Right now, partly cloudy. 72 Chesapeake, 76 in Newport News. We got 74 in Portsmouth. A big night for the Orioles' Pete Alonso. Rod Fitzwell with the details on that after we get a look at this.
1: 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This is Fox Traffic.
2: Crash on 64 East in Hampton near LaSalle Avenue, closing the left shoulder. Delays after the crash toward the HRBT start at Rip Rap Road. 664 South in Newport News toward the Monitor Merrimack is delayed back to 28th Street. And 264 East toward the downtown tunnel in Portsmouth, seeing congestion start after Elm Avenue. This is Gabe for Fox Traffic.
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5: All right, in Major League Baseball, Pete Alonso of the Orioles, 3-for-4, smacked his 26th home run as well. Baltimore on the road beats Minnesota 5-2. The Washington Nationals, they got home runs out of Dylan Cruz, Jacob Young, and C.J. Abrams, but they end up losing at home to the Cubs 8-6. The Boston Red Sox, after going on that incredible run, have now lost 4 in a row, including a 5-3 loss last night in Toronto to the Blue Jays. The Tampa Bay Rays, who lead the American League East, keep on a winning. They beat the Athletics last night. They smacked 6 home runs during that game, including one off the bat of Junior Caminero, who now has 35 for the season. The Rays won that game 12-4. The New York Yankees, trying to catch Tampa in the standings, remain 6 games behind after a 4-1 victory at home over the Seattle Mariners. In Atlanta, the National League East leading Braves shut out the Mets 4-0. In St. Louis, the Cardinals, they shut out the Phillies. 2-0 was the final, and with that loss, Philadelphia falls another game behind the Braves in that National League East. They are 8.5 off the pace. In the National League Central, it's the Brewers' division to lose. They did lose last night 11-2 to the Padres, but they still are 4 games up on the second-place Cubs in that division. In the National League West division, the Dodgers, of course, are the leader. They beat the Royals last night 5-4 in 10 innings. They are now 8.5 games up on the second-place Arizona Diamondbacks, who lost last night to the Rockies 3-2. And finally, your Norfolk Tides at home picked up a 4-3 win over Gwinnett at Harbor Park tonight. That homestand will continue, and it's Tides baseball card giveaway night. This will be pack of cards number 1. First pitch, 6:35. 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
1: 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No funny math, honest pricing, no gimmicks, just the way they've done business for over 23 years. Partly cloudy day today, chance of some afternoon thunderstorms with a high near 90. Continue partly cloudy tonight, chance of some thunderstorms this evening, a low in the mid-70s. Right now we got partly cloudy skies. 79 in Suffolk and Virginia Beach. 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

0: Working for the weekend from Loverboy on Hampton Roads Classic Rock 106.9 The Fox. It's Sonia. So this morning on my way in, I stopped at my son's pediatrician's office to pick up his shot record. I need to submit that to Suffolk Public Schools because Suffolk goes back August 24th. Most divisions in Hampton Roads are going back in the next few weeks. If you're in Hampton, Newport News, and Norfolk, health districts in your area are offering free school-required vaccinations. 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
6: 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Today, a high of 90, partly cloudy skies, afternoon thunderstorms possible, more storms possible tonight, partly cloudy and down to the mid-70s. Maybe you saw Journey at Hampton Coliseum on June 3rd. 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

0: The boys are back in town from Thin Lizzy on 106.9 The Fox. Sunday evening at 6 o'clock, you can tune in to Adam Reeder. You might have seen him on YouTube as the Professor of Rock. He's got over 1.5 million subscribers. 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

0: 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So next Saturday, August 22nd, Billy Idol will be at Veterans United Home Loans Amphitheater at Virginia Beach. I've seen him in concert a few times here in Hampton Roads. He's great. And his guitarist, Steve Stevens, has been with him since day one. He is fantastic. I mean, and on stage, you can feel the chemistry. 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
3: 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We're up to 90 today with a chance of some afternoon thunderstorms, 75 and partly cloudy overnight with a chance of thunderstorms this evening. Rush is up next. 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

0: Brian Adams, Summer of 69, Hampton Roads Classic Rock, 106.9 The Fox. So my son, my husband, and I went to a Tides game a few weeks ago. I love going to Harbor Park. There's always a nice breeze coming off the water. We had a beautiful night for baseball. If you want to go experience a Tides game for free, we've got tickets up for grabs for next Saturday, August 22nd. It is Navy night at the Tides, and they are doing post-game fireworks. You can open up the Fox app to enter to win a pair of tickets by this Sunday night.
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3: 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I heard from Maria working in Great Bridge today. She wanted Fleetwood Mac Landslide. And it opens up Arlo's Electric Lunch on the Fox.

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0: John Mellencamp hurt so good during Arlo's Electric Lunch on 106.9 The Fox. John Mellencamp will be at Farm Aid 2026 at Veterans United Home Loans Amphitheater at Virginia Beach. And that's for Steven, who texted in saying he's looking forward to that show. If alcohol is causing problems in your life, there is help through AA. 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If you need more information or need an AA meeting, there's a couple of ways you can get that information. They've got a free meeting guide app that you can download. You can also go to their website, tidewaterintergroup.org.
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4: 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Tonight, 75 is the low, partly cloudy, chance of thunderstorms. Tomorrow, partly cloudy with a high of 92. Arlo's Electric Lunch continues with Journey for Jimmy in Portsmouth. 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

0: bad medicine during Arlo's Electric Lunch on 106.9 The Fox. So Winterfest on the Wisconsin will be back this holiday season. They're going to have a new feature, Christmas in Neverland. New displays, new lights. We do that every year. My family loves Winterfest, so I am very excited to see all of the new lights that they'll have. You've got a chance to win a pair of tickets to attend during the holiday season. You could also enter to win the Great Light Sweepstakes. Somebody will win an ultimate holiday light display, courtesy of Winterfest on the Wisconsin. You can go to the Fox app by Friday evening to get the details on how to enter that Great Light Sweepstakes. You can also enter to win a pair of Winterfest on the Wisconsin tickets in that Fox app.
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0: Life's Been Good from Joe Walsh on Hampton Roads Classic Rock 106.9 The Fox. So there is a solar eclipse happening today. We are in the wrong part of the world to see a total eclipse. This is when the moon passes in front of the sun. We could see a partial eclipse just before 2 o'clock today. We're a little bit further south than some of the cities I saw mentioned. For example, it says 1:54 p.m. for New York City. So it's our time zone, of course. We're a little further south, so we may catch a glimpse of this partial eclipse just before 2 today.
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5: 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I went to a seminar in March. 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

0: 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None of them have smoked a cigarette, and I want to thank you from the bottom of my heart.
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10: 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No funny math, honest pricing, no gimmicks, just the way they've done business for over 23 years. Tonight, partly cloudy, thunderstorms possible, 75 is the low. Partly cloudy with a high of 92 for tomorrow. ZZ Top will be at the Ferguson Center in Newport News September 16th. 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

0: Rock You, We Are the Champions. That is Queen on 106.9 The Fox. How about Billy Idol in town? 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

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So if you're up late tonight or early tomorrow morning, depending upon how you look at it, if it's not too cloudy, you may see the Perseid meteor shower. It's expected to peak in the pre-dawn hours tomorrow from about 2 a.m. to dawn. If it's not terribly cloudy, you could see between 50 and 100 meteors per hour. Now, I am planning to get up early tomorrow to go to yoga, so I will look to the skies before my 6 a.m. class. But, you know, there are a lot of people have an early morning commute. If you are up early tomorrow, and again, if it's not too cloudy, you may catch the

0: peak of the Perseid meteor shower.
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1: 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Partly cloudy tonight, thunderstorms possible, 75 is the low, and partly cloudy and hot, 92 for tomorrow. 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

0: 106.9 The Fox with Led Zeppelin's Over the Hills and Far Away. 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
4: I'm Sonia. That's wrapping it up for me. Mike Alexander in for the vacationing Dave Taylor. Have a great rest of your day, heart. 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

A little bit of CCR there on the classic rock station 106.9 The Fox. Fortunate Son is the name of the song. Hello, I am Mike Alexander, hanging out with you today, sitting in for Dave Taylor, who continues to be on vacation for the entire week. Brittany will be in with traffic in just a little bit, about a half hour or so, see how those roads are going to shape up for those hump day travels home. And I got a lot of stuff for you today. Did you know that Williamsburg is considering a brand new music venue out there? Yeah, we're going to talk about that. A lot of other local stuff as well. Also, do you have a dining manager in your home? Keep things straight, organize what you're having, where you're getting it. We'll talk. And, of course, your list theme for today and why make you wait for it. Your list theme today is going to be the word every showing up in your song title. So get the suggestions ready. 757-5255.

0: 1-800-273-1010. That is the phone number here. Call it in, text it in, get the suggestions so we can fill out the list, and I will be back throughout the afternoon.
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4: You say that like it's a good thing.
6: Zero.
0: Think Wegovy, GLP-1s, every day, one thought haunts you. What if I stop? A 2026 British Medical Journal study says you'll gain every pound back, but 4 times faster. So what now? There is an answer. Alex Gowen patented hypnosis. The Journal of the American Medical Association says adding behavior therapy to GLP-1s produces nearly 3 times the results than GLP-1s alone. 3 times the results. Hypnosis is behavior therapy, concentrated. And Alex Gowen hypnosis is the only U.S. patented hypnosis proven useful by the U.S. Patent Office. 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
0: 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Today, going to be partly cloudy. Chance of afternoon thunderstorms, a high of 90 degrees. Tonight, partly cloudy, a chance of thunderstorms as well in the evening with a low around 75. Looking ahead to tomorrow, partly cloudy, jumping up a little bit on the temp, a high of 92. Right now, the south side in Virginia Beach reading 88 degrees. Newport News, a little cooler, 85 on the peninsula. It's Pink Floyd right now. Wish you were here on the Fox.

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0: 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This is Fox Traffic.
1: Starting out with a crash in Norfolk, 64 West at the 264 interchange, causing exit 15 to narrow. It is contained on the shoulder. Just make sure you give them space as you take that exit. Heading over to the Hampton side, East HRBT, congestion beginning around the 664 interchange. Norfolk side west is at Little Creek. Norfolk 264 west heading towards the Berkeley, slowing down around Brambleton. Portsmouth east towards the downtown tunnel is at Effingham. Suffolk 664 north towards the M&M is back before College Drive. And Newport News 664 south towards the Monitor and Merrimack is at 35th Street. I'm Brittany, Fox Traffic.
2: Thank you, Brittany.
1: You're welcome.
2: Hello. I am Mike Alexander, hanging out with you. It is a Wednesday now, sitting in for Dave Taylor, who is on vacation. Pocosin, right? Is that where he went?
1: I don't know if he was there the whole week, but I have been seeing his videos from Pocosin.
2: Pray for Pocosin if he was there the whole week.
1: I heard him and Sonny had fun on the boat. Saw
2: that
1: video, yeah.
2: So he did take the boat trip?
1: Yeah, he did.
2: Okay, because I was telling him that he should take the boat trip.
1: Yeah.
2: Because he was nervous about it the first time because he said it sounded like a threat. Or I said it sounded like a threat.
1: Oh, no. He's an Inslee. The Inslees are good people here.
2: Okay, good. Good. Well, I'm glad Dave Taylor had fun. And it sounds like he will be back next week. But you got me for the rest of the day and the rest of the week. Brittany's here doing traffic. And we're going to start out with a round of applause. We start out with the good news. That way the rest of the show can be a disaster.
1: What are we clapping for?
2: Just goes into something terrible. No, a 7-year-old kid in Virginia Beach was honored and is being celebrated, and rightfully should be. Zayden Herndon. I hope I'm saying that name correctly. This happened a few weeks ago, July 21st. His mom suddenly suffered a seizure.
1: Oh, my goodness.
2: Yeah. Zayden called 911, made sure his younger sister was safe, and stayed with his mom, talking to her and telling her, quote, "It's okay, mommy, it's okay," until help got there.
1: Oh my gosh, I can only imagine how traumatizing that was for him and his sister.
2: Yeah, he's 7.
1: Yeah.
2: And his sister is younger than that, and he had to take care of everyone.
1: Oh my goodness.
2: The part that is really cool, his mom said that she'd actually been teaching him what to do in an emergency since he was 2 years old.
1: Oh my
2: so he
1: goodness.
2: Actually went and got to put
1: That's
2: it in practice.
1: That's so good that he was able to like remember everything in such
2: right?
1: a scary moment.
2: That is why, because especially that young, a lot of times when like the moment sets in, the panic sets in,
1: yeah.
2: and you kind of just shut down.
1: Yeah.
2: I'm 30, I would probably shut down.
1: I probably would too.
2: Yeah. Virginia Beach police say that Zayden remained remarkably calm while explaining everything that happened to the officers. This week, Police Chief Paul Newdegate in Virginia Beach presented him with the department's Citizen Life-Saving Award.
1: Oh, that's so good.
2: You know, check out the story on Wavy for yourself. There's a cool little like screenshot, like a thumbnail photo of him like holding the award up
1: Aww.
2: By his chest and everything. Not too shabby for 7.
1: Yeah.
2: I don't think I could be that calm. I was in Cub Scouts and Boy Scouts for like a hot minute.
1: Yeah.
2: I don't think I would be that prepared.
1: Yeah. You know, I feel like that in the moment I'd know what to do, but again, the panic. And it's amazing that a 7-year-old was able to handle that situation
2: yeah.
1: with such like poise.
2: Right.
1: And like confidence.
2: I think we should have him come to the station and teach all of us like CPR. You
1: yes.
2: know?
1: I just want to give him a high five.
2: Heck I know, yeah. me too. Round of applause again. See, it was for something good.
1: Yeah.
2: I wouldn't do that terrible for you. That's for the 5:40 break.
1: Oh, Lord.
2: Hey, you know what else is really great? It's the holiday season. And while I get ready to tell you what your hot weather is right now, we prepare for winter. Because Winterfest on the Wisconsin is returning this holiday season. 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
2: 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I'm Mike Alexander hanging out with you, sitting in for Dave Taylor this week, who is on vacation. I got a look at your Fox forecast coming up here in a little bit. We'll say close to a half hour from now. Brittany will be back in with a look at the roads and also your list theme for today. I already have one suggestion in for the list theme that's coming up in about an hour or so. Your list theme is the word every in your song title. So 757-523-1010 is the phone number here. I want to see those calls come in. I want to see the text roll in with your suggestions. And I got Rush for you right now, Limelight on the Fox.

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1: Starting out with a few crashes, the first in Virginia Beach, 264 East at Witch Duck Road, blocking the right two lanes. Your delays are back near the 264 interchange, and within these delays, there's a second crash before Witch Duck that is blocking the left shoulder. Heading over to Norfolk 64 West at the 264 interchange, there's another crash causing exit 15 to narrow. It is contained on the shoulder, so just make sure you give them space as you're taking that exit. Heading over to the Hampton side, east of the HRBT, congestion beginning around the 664 interchange. Norfolk side west is at Little Creek. Norfolk 264 west heading towards the Berkeley, slowing down around Brambleton, and Portsmouth east towards the downtown tunnel is at Effingham. Suffolk 664 north towards the Monitor Merrimack back before College Drive, and Newport News 664 south towards the M&M is

0: 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I'm Brittany, Fox Traffic.
1: Thank you, Brittany.
0: You're welcome.
1: I'm Mike Alexander, hanging out with you, sitting in for Dave Taylor today, tomorrow, Friday. It's Wednesday, so yes, today, tomorrow, and Friday. He's on vacation, is what I'm trying to say, and you're stuck with me. I was looking for the story yesterday because I saw it on the TV, but they didn't post it until today, and I wanted them to post it so I could get the full info on it rather than just trying to spout out what I remembered on the TV. But Williamsburg could potentially, maybe, possibly get a new live music venue.
0: I think that would be pretty good for them.
1: I think it would be fantastic. Officials in Williamsburg, James City County, York County, they're considering an $83 million live performance complex.
0: That's now, a lot of money.
1: It is not a small chunk of change.
0: Are they getting that from the Virginia Beach area, from the tourists?
1: We did talk about that.
0: Yeah.
1: How we did have a lot of tourist income come in from the state of Virginia in 2025. I don't know yet.
0: Okay.
1: So they're not even sure.
0: Okay.
1: So.
0: Oh, yeah, a plan without knowing where the money's coming from.
1: Right. Good Let's job. Build something. We'll figure out the funding later.
0: Yeah.
1: It's going to be near the Greater Williamsburg Sports and Events Center. If you don't know where that is, it's practically across the street or right outside the gates of Colonial Williamsburg.
0: Oh, okay. So that'll be nice to have around there.
1: It'll be
0: cool. A little
1: cool.
0: bit of modern, a little bit of old school.
1: Let the ghosts jam out a little bit to whoever's playing. I think it's awesome. Proposal includes roughly a 68,000 square foot indoor concert hall.
0: Oh, wow.
1: And study suggests that the facility could host around 80 events per year. That's a good number.
0: Yeah, that'll be really great.
1: They think there's enough demand for a larger performance space up there that's in Historic Triangle. The big question is where's that money?
0: Yeah.
1: Where's that money come
0: this
1: from?
0: This is why inflation.
1: Yeah, local governments are saying that they're debating on if they're going to pay for it or where this is going to come from. Right now, we're kind of just looking for the public to chime in on if we want this. The answer is yes.
0: Yeah.
1: I want this.
0: I think that would be great. It gives me another reason to go visit up there.
1: There you go. Yeah, see, I don't get up there all that often aside from, like, Busch Gardens.
0: Yep.
1: Which is always a good time. And that'll draw a crowd to something else out there.
0: Mm-hmm.
1: Like, you could stay a night at some of the hotels because you do Busch Gardens one day and then you have a concert the next night, or vice versa, or whatever it may be. Who's the first act? Who opens the stage just outside of Colonial Williamsburg? My opinion, get someone British. Really upset those Colonial ghosts.
0: I was thinking logical here, and I was thinking Virginia Symphony Orchestra.
1: There you go.
0: Because I know they've done some events up there in the area with, like, some smaller venues.
1: True.
0: And they're popular all the way across 757.
1: You're right.
0: Shout out VSO. My lessons professor is in VSO.
1: Really?
0: So.
1: No kidding. That's awesome.
0: Professor Ordaz, you're amazing.
1: Now I feel bad for my little joke of a segment that I was making. Brittany has actual ideas.
0: I just
1: want to upset the spirits, which apparently upsetting people is what I do here. But you have the chance to win a 4-pack of tickets to the Norfolk Tides game. That is happening at Harbor Park Saturday, August the 22nd. It's also Navy night that night. It's going to be post-game fireworks. Always a fun time to do that. Get to the Fox app by this coming Sunday so you can enter to win. Hey, your list theme is also, well, I know what it is. The list itself is coming up in about a half hour. Your theme is the word every showing up in your song title. 757-523-1010 is the phone number here. 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
8: 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No funny math, honest pricing, no gimmicks, just the way they've done business for over 23 years. Today, partly cloudy, got a chance of afternoon thunderstorms with a high of 90 degrees. Tonight, partly cloudy, a chance of thunderstorms as well with a low dropping to 75. And tomorrow it's going to be partly cloudy, climbing back up on the temperature around 92 degrees. Right now, Virginia Beach reading 88 degrees for the south side. Newport News still sitting at 85 degrees. Got Led Zeppelin right now, Immigrant Song on the Fox.

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0: 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This is Fox Traffic.
1: We've got some recovery from those two crashes that were in Virginia Beach on 264 East near Wichita. Your delays are still back around the 264 interchange. Both incidents have been contained to each of those shoulders. Just make sure you give them some space as you pass. Heading over to Hampton Side, east of HRBT. Congestion beginning around the 664 interchange. Norfolk Side West is at Little Creek. Norfolk 264 West heading towards the Berkeley, slowing down around Brambleton. Portsmouth East towards the downtown tunnel is just before Effingham. Suffolk 664 North towards the Monitor and Merrimack is back at College Drive. And Newport News 664 South towards M&M is at 35th Street. I'm Brittany, Fox Traffic.
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4: I didn't know what this one was. I just picked it. So, this really isn't about a mystery, even though that's what this sounds like.
1: Yeah, a little bit.
4: Hi, I'm Mike Alexander. Just throwing music into the rotation here.
1: Change it up a little.
4: Sitting in for Dave Taylor, who's got the week off. Back to school. We've talked about this a couple times this week now. It's right around the corner. I think districts might already be back. Some places. I don't know. I don't go to school anymore, so it's not my problem. However, Norfolk families who still need to knock out some of the medical stuff before that first day of school, a little bit of help for you. The city's Department of Public Health is holding a back-to-school clinic that's happening Thursday, August 20th. That is next week.
1: There is also one happening in Virginia Beach.
4: Is there?
1: I do not remember the date, so don't quote me on that. Okay. But I saw it on a Facebook post.
4: Oh.
1: But it is also happening in Virginia Beach, I believe it's on a weekend.
4: Okay, perfect. Perfect. Yeah, it's helpful. Well, I mean, this one is on a Thursday, but the availability of this is really what they're getting to. Mm-hmm. It's helpful for people to be able to go and access this, make sure everything is wrapped up before the school year, before it's like, you know, 5 o'clock the night before your kid goes back to school and they're missing some of their shots, you know? They're going to be offering health checkups, required immunizations for kids that are entering pre-K through pre-K, kindergarten, 7th grade, and 12th grade, specifically. Norfolk residents are going to get priority. The clinic is open to everyone, though, so that's the good news. So if you live in Virginia Beach and you missed the one that Brittany was talking about because she doesn't know the date off the top of her head, then you can go to this Norfolk one.
1: There is a sign on a school bus in Virginia Beach, which is what the person took a picture of. So it is plastered. It's on
4: okay.
1: that sign.
4: All right, so start looking for school buses.
1: Start looking for the buses.
4: Start looking for them. Usually you try and avoid them because they'll slow down your route to work, but this time you're going for them.
1: I'm sure you could also find it on Google.
4: You can probably look it up online. Yes, that's what the internet is for. But hunting it down with the school bus sounds more fun.
1: Oh, yeah.
4: It does run from 9 to 4 at the Norfolk Department of Public Health headquarters. You do have to register ahead of time by August the 17th, and parents should bring their child's current vaccination record, so they need to know where you're at with all this. Where do they start? Where do they move to? It's just helpful. Another resource that we talked about yesterday, keeping it going for today. It's good stuff. If alcohol, by the way, is causing problems in your life, there is help. 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AA Works. 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

0: 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I got your list theme, which is the word every in your song title. 523-1010 is the phone number here. You can call, you can text. 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
1: Join.
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0: It's time to kick off the list here on The Fox. Your list theme today is the word every showing up in your song title. 523-1010 is the phone number here. Call it in, text it in. I want to see those suggestions. 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

0: Billy Squire kicking off the list here on 106.9 of the Fox. Everybody Wants You is the name of that one. As we are in the list now with the theme, the word every showing up in your song title. Let's head to the phones.
1: Yeah, how about the police, Every Breath You Take?
0: I can get that one on for you. I can get the police for you. What's your name? Where are you calling from?
1: My name is Glenn, and I'm calling from North Carolina.
0: All right. Well, I got your police coming up on the list.

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It's Classic Rock 106.9, The Fox Bush right there. Everything Zen is the name of the song as we are in the middle of the list. The theme today is the word every showing up in your song title. Got quite a few suggestions for the next one, including Danny out in Emporia wants to hear Poison. Every rose has its thorns. That's next up right here on The Fox.

Poison, rocking the classic rock station 106.9. The Fox, Every Rose Has Its Thorn is the name of that one. As we are in the list right now, the theme is the word every showing up in your song title. That one was, that suggestion came in from Danny out in Emporia, and as well as a whole lot of other people sending that as a suggestion. Wrapping up the list right now with another big suggested song, Van Halen, Everybody Wants Some. Wrapping up the list on the Fox.

like those kind of high heels too, you know. No, don't take them off. Don't take, leave them on.

0: Van Halen closing out the list here on the Fox. Everybody Wants Some is the name of the song. The list theme today was the word every showing up in your song title. So, of course, closing it out with Van Halen there, Everybody Wants Some. Poison, Every Rose Has Its Thorn. Ahead of that, Bush, We Had Everything Zen from there. The Police, a big requested song, Every Breath You Take. And kicking off the list was Billy Squire, Everybody Wants You. Thank you for everyone who sent in suggestions to the Fox here for the list. 757-523-1010 is the phone number here. So tomorrow, when we have a new list theme, I would love to hear your suggestions again. Let's get the sponsor hit and let's get a look at traffic.
1: The list is brought to you by
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3: 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This is Fox Traffic.
4: Hampton Side east of the HRBT, your congestion's beginning around Armistead Avenue. Norfolk Side west is sitting right around Little Creek. Norfolk 264 west heading towards the Berkeley, slowing down around Brambleton. And Portsmouth east towards the downtown tunnels at Effingham. Chesapeake 64 east towards the high rise is heavy near Battlefield Boulevard. Suffolk 664 north towards the Monitor and Merrimack, slowing down as you get on the bridge. And Newport News 664 south towards the M&M is at 35th Street. 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You speed, you lose. 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
0: Thanks so much, Brittany. She'll be back in with one more look at the roadways here in just a little bit, but stick around because I got a look at your Fox forecast just around the bend.
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9: 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No funny math, honest pricing, no gimmicks. Just the way they've done business for over 23 years. Today, partly cloudy, chance of afternoon thunderstorms. You had a high of 90 degrees. Tonight, partly cloudy, got a chance of thunderstorms also this evening with a low dropping to 75. And tomorrow, partly cloudy as well, a high of 92 degrees. At last check, Virginia Beach on the south side, reading 85, dropping a little bit. Newport News picked up slightly. You're at 86 on the peninsula. I got Magic Man from Hart for you right now on the Fox.

Not everything is learned in a classroom. I remember this one time at band camp. Well, we'll move on. Hampton Roads Classic Rock, 106.9 The Fox.

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0: 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This is Fox Traffic.
1: Hampton side east of the HRBT, congestion beginning around Armistead Avenue. Norfolk side west is at a crawl right on the Mason Creek Bridge. Norfolk 264 west heading towards the Berkeley, slowing down around Brambleton. Portsmouth east towards the downtown tunnels at Effingham. Chesapeake 64 east towards the high rises near Battlefield Boulevard. Suffolk 664 north towards the Monitor and Merrimack, slowing down at College Drive. And Newport News 664 south towards the M&M is at 28th Street. I'm Brittany. Fox Traffic.
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5: Thank you, Brittany.
1: You're welcome.
5: Mike Alexander hanging out with you, sitting in for Dave Taylor, yada, yada, yada. I'll be here through Friday. You've heard the speech before. It's Wednesday at this point. If you're a parent of teenagers, one of the best things you can do is to save time. I don't know. I don't have teenagers. I still act like one and I'm 30. But getting your kids involved with meals is an entire operation. According to a report, 82% of families have a default, quote, dining manager in their family who handles all of that stuff.
1: Okay.
5: We're talking about planning the meal, mm-hmm. going and shopping for the meal, mm-hmm. and then cooking it. It is a big job.
1: Mm-hmm.
5: Doesn't get the full respect that it should. Isn't even paid.
1: Yeah.
5: The dining manager spends about 2 hours every day on meal-related tasks. That sounds about right.
1: Yeah.
5: The breakdown on that is deciding actually what to make.
1: Yep.
5: Takes 18 minutes. That's short.
1: That is really short. That,
5: it takes forever for me to decide what dinner's actually going to be.
1: Especially with all the delivery services now.
5: Yeah.
1: I feel like that if I can't find anything in my house, I go there and it's even worse.
5: You got to limit my choices.
1: Yeah.
5: Like, you know, don't give me 100 options to choose from. We will be here all night until breakfast. Give me like 3 options.
1: Yeah.
5: Give me about 15 minutes and I'll have it narrowed down to 2. Creating a grocery list takes about 19 minutes. Again, short.
1: Yeah, that's very short.
5: Short. But I feel like this list is doing it like you're creating the grocery list specifically just for this meal.
1: Yeah.
5: Which is so inefficient.
1: In a way, yeah.
5: I plan out meals for a week.
1: I try to, and then I end up, like, snacking on stuff that I should have put in the meal, and then I get to the meal day, and I'm like, oh, I did eat that celery already.
5: Oh, I am out of that entire ingredient that was the base for the meal, so I guess we're ordering something.
1: Yep, that's exactly how it plays out.
5: Shopping for ingredients, 27 minutes. I don't know who only takes less than half an hour to go shopping. You are not human.
1: If you were just grabbing something quick
5: sure.
1: to add to dinner, maybe.
5: Again, if you're just doing it for this one meal, I get it.
1: Yeah.
5: But if you're doing a full grocery run.
1: Oh, I'm gone for like 2 hours. I gotta hit every aisle.
5: Easily. 2 stores. This store didn't have it, so I gotta go to the expensive one down the street.
1: Yep.
5: And then cleaning up, 22 minutes. No, it doesn't.
1: No.
5: No, it doesn't.
1: No.
5: 22 minutes to clean up? Absolutely not.
1: No.
5: That is a you sit, you eat, and then you wait for like 2 hours to decide who's going to go and do it for the next hour.
1: Oh, no. I like to clean up either as I go or immediately.
5: I try to.
1: My OCD will not let me sit down after dinner. No matter how much I ate, no matter how full I am,
5: really?
1: That kitchen needs to be clean for me to relax.
5: Oh, yeah, no, I can't do it. But in my house, we have the chef, a sous chef, mm-hmm. and then whoever didn't help with dinner cleans, which is why I always cook, because I want clean.
1: I don't like touching the food particles in the sink after it's wet, so no, I just make my husband do it.
5: No. It's either wet and hot because it came right out of the right off the stove, but if it's wet and cold in the bottom of the sink, it is disgusting. That is an entire different subspecies of food.
1: And we have those catchers, too, for like the garbage.
5: Oh, no. Just let it go down to the disposal.
1: Well, one side doesn't have a disposal. And love my husband to death, but I don't think he understands how to scrape plates.
5: Yeah.
1: Before you put them in the sink. So there's just like food in the sink. I'm like, I love you, baby, but you're handling dishes since you want to do that. That's your job.
5: Tell your husband I'm mad at him. Hey,
1: okay.
5: The Fox is welcoming Billy Idol. Going to be at the Veterans United Home Loans Amphitheater at Virginia Beach on Saturday, August the 22nd. He knows how to scrape dishes before he cleans them. He's also going to be here in town, and so could you by winning a pair of tickets to go see the show. Get to the Fox app. This coming Sunday night is your deadline to enter yourself to win those tickets.
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9: 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I'm Mike Alexander hanging out with you, sitting in for Dave Taylor while he continues to be on vacation for the remainder of the week. You'll be hanging with me till about 7 p.m. I got Def Leppard for you right now. Animal, it's on The Fox.

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0: It's Queen rocking the classic rock station 106.9. The Fox Killer Queen is the name of the song. I'm Mike Alexander. I'm hanging out with you for the rest of this here hour, sitting in for Dave Taylor. 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
10: 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No funny math, honest pricing, no gimmicks, just the way they've done business for over 23 years. Today, partly cloudy, it was at least, with a chance of afternoon thunderstorms, a high of 90 degrees. Tonight, partly cloudy, a chance of thunderstorms, and into the evening, your low is dropping to 75. Tomorrow, again, partly cloudy, a high near 92, so picking up a little bit. I got the Rolling Stones for you right now. 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

0: 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Dream On is the name of the song. You can be dreaming of winter, even though it's still summer and hot outside, because we are planning ahead for the holidays, and Winterfest on the Wisconsin is returning this holiday season, completely reimagined. It's got new displays, new lights, and a new feature, Christmas in Neverland. You can enter to win a pair of tickets on the Fox app by this coming Friday evening. You can also get info on how you can enter the Great Light Sweepstakes, where you could win the ultimate holiday light display, courtesy of Winterfest on the Wisconsin.
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0: It's a classic rock station, 106.9 The Fox, and this is going to do it for me today, everybody. I'm Mike Alexander. Thank you so much for spending part of your Wednesday with me. I'm back in this time slot tomorrow and Friday as Dave Taylor continues his vacation. But just because I'm headed out the door, that does not mean that The Rock is going to stop rolling for you. I got Van Halen for you right now. Jump. It's on The Fox.

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0: Led Zeppelin, Kashmir Rocks on 106.9 The Fox, Hampton Roads Classic Rock. It's the Giant Sean Hood hanging out with you here again this evening. Hopefully you're having a great day. Got some stuff to talk about today. Like, how often do you change your towel in the bathroom? Honestly now. And I want you to text in on this 757-523-1010. What will be today's asbestos? You know, for a while they thought it was great, and then later on we learn it's not so awesome, right? We learn, oh, that was a bad idea. What is that going to be for us years from now, 20, 30 years from now, or 40, 50, whatever. You know what I'm talking about. Go ahead and text it on into me, 757-523-1010. We'll talk about some of that stuff coming up. We also got lots of music coming your way. Some Stevie Nicks, Bob Seger, Billy Idol, Supertramp, Van Halen, and more coming up on The Fox.
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4: 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You mean we're on the air?
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4: Right now? Really? Hi, Dad.
5: 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The kind with the built-in microphone?
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5: The Miller's back to school.

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1: Back to school? What's so great about that?
0: It might get a little quieter around here.
1: You say that like it's a good thing.
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8: 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No funny math, honest pricing, no gimmicks, just the way they've done business for over 23 years. We got some partly cloudy skies tonight. Chance of thunderstorms this evening, low around 75. Tomorrow, partly cloudy and a high of 92. That heat index will be over 100 again. Right now it's about 87 degrees, but still feels like the low 90s. Some Stevie Nicks for you right now. Edge of 17 on the Fox.

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2: Rumors spreading around in that Texas town about the shack outside the game. You know what I'm talking about. Just let me know if you wanna go to that whole mile on the range. 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

0: ZZ Top LaGrange on 106.9 The Fox, Hampton Roads Classic Rock. You could win a four-pack of tickets to the Norfolk Tides game at Harbor Park on Saturday, August 22nd. It's Navy night, and there's going to be post-game fireworks. And does anything sound more American than that? I got to be honest with you. That's awesome. It is going to be fireworks. It's going to be Navy night. It is baseball. It is going to be awesome. Go to the Fox app by Sunday night to enter to win. And oh, yeah, the post-game fireworks.
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10: All right, so be honest with me. Be honest. Do you wash, use your towel, and then switch it out every time? Because over 24,000 Americans were asked, and the number one answer was they use it two or three times before they wash it. The, let's see, they said 10% of people said five or six. 10% also said they won't throw it in until seven or more times of using it. 1% said they don't use towels at all. They just air dry, just flap along in the breeze. Okay, I guess. I don't know. I'm a little too insecure for that. But yeah, two to three times is generally about what I do. At least that's what I'm going to say, and nobody can prove otherwise. Foreigner, now, to distract from that on the Fox.

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